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1: AC Kasem has unlocked the American Top 40 vaults and is replaying original shows from the 80s. This week, Casey takes you back to May 19th, 1984. That's when the Scorpions wanted to rock you like a hurricane. Laura Branigan lost her self-control. Shalimar was dancing in the sheets. And Madonna was pushing her love over the borderline. You'll hear those songs, all the top 40 hits, and the long-distance dedications from May 19th, 1984, right here on American Top 40, the 80s.
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Together, we're all New Brunswick. We are the True North Strong and Free. We are all proud to be Canada.

1041 The Wave. That is music from Supertramp as we get our Friday morning underway. It's going to be a beautiful day. We're going to be live on location a little bit later at Thomas Hyundai. Happy Friday, everybody.

0: 104.1 The Wave. That is music from Wham on this gorgeous looking Friday morning so far. Just looking out the window. It's a little cool, you know, seasonal temperatures more or less. We are sitting, where are we temperature wise today? We're at one right now. So did you get any frost last night? There's a frost advisory in effect that remains, a yellow frost advisory that remains in effect for tonight as well. Having some fun over on Facebook this morning, we'd like to know what is your favorite, what television commercial growing up do you remember most? There's so many of them. Pick one and get in on the conversation, and we'll have some fun a little bit later.
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0: 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I'll have your weather details coming up right after this.
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0: Here's your latest Environment Canada forecast. Today we'll see mainly sunny skies with a high of 16. For tonight, clear with a low of plus 3, except minus 1 in low-lying areas with patchy frost. For tomorrow, sunny skies, a high of 19 and a low of plus 1 for Saturday night. Looking ahead to Sunday, a mix of sun and cloud and a high of 20 degrees.
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1: Good morning. A roadside berth near Waterville's renewing concerns about repeated labor and delivery service disruptions in western New Brunswick. Mariah Jackson and Fernando Gonzalez were forced to drive more than an hour to Fredericton after obstetric services at Upper River Valley Hospital were suspended. Their son Liam was born beside the TransCanada before paramedics arrived. Gonzalez told CBC it was really scary, recalling that the baby appeared blue when he was born. Woodstock Heartland MLA Bill Hogan's warning someone's going to die if these disruptions continue. Dr. Lynn Murphy-Kalbeck says New Brunswick needs a dedicated maternal neonatal transport system. The maker of Covered Bridge potato chips is suing its insurer and two brokers after the fire destroyed their Heartland area plant 2 years ago. Covered Bridge says it was badly underinsured when the blaze leveled the Waterville facility in March 2024. The company claims it's still facing more than $13 million in unpaid losses. It received nearly $30 million from Cooperators General Insurance, but says millions more are owed for property damage and lost business. The lawsuit also targets brokers David Aspel and Corey Thompson, accusing them of failing to ensure coverage kept pace as the company grew, according to the Daily Gleaner. None of these claims have been proven in court. Prices are down slightly at the pumps this morning. For gas, the Energy and Utilities Board has dropped a regular self-serve to a maximum 201.3, a drop of 0.8 of a cent, premium 218.5. However, diesel is up 2 cents to 233.4, and furnace oil also up 2 cents to 226.5 a liter. Solar customers in the province are furious over a proposed change that would make their power much more expensive. NB Power has applied to the regulator to slash credits for energy solar users who feed into the grid. The credit would be worth less than half what they currently get for supplying electricity to NB Power. Utility also wants to add a special demand charge for using power during peak times like winter evenings when it's dark. A solar industry board member says the utility has rushed this plan without proper consultation. Chris Meekins warning it'll kill momentum for green energy, according to Brunswick News. NB Power says it wants to be fair and has offered to grandfather existing users for 10 years. In sports, the Canadians won the opening game of the Eastern Finals 6-2 over the Hurricanes. Canada is 4-0 at the World Hockey Championships after a 6-5 overtime win against Norway. On the Diamonds, Blue Jays blanked the Yankees 2-0. Red Sox were off. Now you're up to date. I'm Daryl Good.
2: Here's your latest Environment Canada forecast. Today we'll see mainly sunny skies with a high of 16. For tonight, clear with a low of +3, except -1 in low-lying areas with patchy frost. For tomorrow, sunny skies, a high of 19 and a low of +1 for Saturday night. Looking ahead to Sunday, a mix of sun and cloud and a high of 20 degrees.
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0: 94.1 The Wave. That is music from Bryan Adams. And I got a question for you. What do you do when you're working alone in your studio and you run out of coffee? You contact your wife, but she forgot she had the car. I'll tell you more coming up.
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As I arrived to work this morning, I realized that I just had one coffee pot left here. And I'm like, oh, no, what am I going to do? I can't really leave. So I sent a note to Jen. She was up anyway. And I said, I just used the last coffee pot here.

0: And she's like, well, you'll just have to go get some coffee. And I'm like, well, if I was home like you are, I'd probably bring you some coffee. I was trying to put the old guilt trip on her, right? You know, just teasing her, of course. And she did drop off some coffee pods, some coffee cream. The world is safe. Now I can make it through the rest of the morning. I must have coffee. Coming up next hour, we'll have your latest news, weather, sports, and of course, we're going to get into some on this date fun.
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3: Good morning. A 47-year-old man from Upper Kent has died after a motorcycle accident. RCMP say they received a call just before 5 yesterday morning about an overdue traveler in Upper Kent. Officers found the man and his bike in a ditch along a trail running parallel to Route 105. They say he apparently lost control of the bike and landed in the ditch. He was pronounced dead at the scene. An autopsy will determine the exact cause of death as the investigation continues. A major review's found New Brunswick's property assessment system does meet international best practices. Service New Brunswick released a report yesterday, part of the province's property tax reform. The independent study concludes the current assessment methods are sound, but it does offer 39 recommendations to improve clarity for homeowners. Local government minister Aaron Kennedy says the goal is to make the system more predictable, stable, and transparent. He says the province will review the suggestions and introduce new legislation soon. Housing prices have risen sharply in recent years, and the government says it wants the assessment process to work better for all New Brunswickers. The provincial and federal governments have signed a $13.7 million deal to help New Brunswick workers hurt by global tariffs. The three-year agreement will retrain people whose jobs have been directly or indirectly affected, particularly in forestry, manufacturing, refined petroleum, and seafood. The Minister of Post-Secondary Education and Training says New Brunswick is highly exposed because more than 90% of our international exports go to the U.S. Federal Jobs Minister Patty Haidu says no worker will be left behind as global trade evolves. The province is spending up to $2.5 million to equip advanced care paramedics with clot-busting medications for heart attacks. The drugs break down blood clots and restore blood flow, which can stop a severe heart attack and save lives. The premier says every minute matters in a cardiac emergency. Health Minister Dr. John Dornan says paramedics are often the first on scene, so starting treatment sooner reduces long-term damage. Ambulance NB will begin using the medications this summer. Similar programs already exist in 5 other provinces, including Nova Scotia. In sports, the Canadians opened the Eastern Final in the NHL with a 6-2 win in Carolina. Canada beat Norway 6-5 in overtime at the World Championships. They're now 4-0. In baseball, Blue Jays shut down the Yankees 2-0. The Red Sox had the day off. Now you're up to date. I'm Darrell Good.
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6: Here's your latest Environment Canada forecast. Today we'll see mainly sunny skies with a high of 16. For tonight, clear with a low of +3, except -1 in low-lying areas with patchy frost. For tomorrow, sunny skies, a high of 19 and a low of +1 for Saturday night. Looking ahead to Sunday, a mix of sun and cloud and a high of 20 degrees.
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0: 1041 The Wave. That is music from Luba. It is Friday, May 22nd. It is the 142nd day of the year. So 223 left to go. Today is National Vanilla Pudding Day. Do you like that? Oh, I love vanilla pudding. I like pudding just about of any kind. Chocolate being my favorite. Today is also World Goth Day. There you go. National Solitaire Day. My dad used to play solitaire quite often on the old computer, and that kind of leads us to the next one. It was on this date in 1990 that Microsoft releases Windows 3.0. Used to be the most expensive solitaire game ever. On this date in 1992, Johnny Carson made his final Tonight Show appearance. It's hard to believe it's been that long ago, right? What else do we have on this date? It was on this date in 1995 that Blossom came to an end on NBC.
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0: Hello. It's Patrick. He took out life insurance. Good for you.
1: Anybody remember that commercial from back in the day? That is today's Facebook topic. I would like to know what television commercial from growing up do you remember most? And we're getting lots of great answers coming in this morning. Ruth says dirt can hide from the tiger in Tide, or can't hide from the tiger in Hide. I'll get it here eventually. Dirt can't hide from the tiger in Tide. There we go. Alicia says, the Astro robot, he can put his arm back on, but you can't play safe. I love that one. She also says the Juicy Fruit commercials. Jen says, we're going to wash that gray right out of your hair. I love it. Heather says, Mr. Owl, how many licks does it take to get to the center of the Tootsie Pop? One, two, or three. Do you remember that? Oh, my goodness. These are like unlocking all kinds of memories. Louise says, Richie's Carpet Warehouse. Come on down. That's a great one. What commercial do you remember most from growing up? Let us know over on Facebook this morning. We'll come back and have a little bit more fun a little bit later on.
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1: Here's your latest Environment Canada forecast. Today we'll see mainly sunny skies with a high of 16. For tonight, clear with a low of +3, except -1 in low-lying areas with patchy frost. For tomorrow, sunny skies, a high of 19 and a low of +1 for Saturday night. Looking ahead to Sunday, a mix of sun and cloud and a high of 20 degrees.
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1: Good morning. A roadside berth near Waterville's renewing concerns about repeated labor and delivery service disruptions in western New Brunswick. Mariah Jackson and Fernando Gonzalez were forced to drive more than an hour to Fredericton after obstetric services at Upper River Valley Hospital were suspended. Their son Liam was born beside the Trans-Canada before paramedics arrived. Gonzalez told CBC it was really scary, recalling that the baby appeared blue when he was born. Woodstock Heartland MLA Bill Hogan's warnings: someone's going to die if these disruptions continue. Dr. Lynn Murphy-Kalbeck says New Brunswick needs a dedicated maternal neonatal transport system. The maker of Covered Bridge potato chips is suing its insurer and two brokers after the fire destroyed their Heartland area plant 2 years ago. Covered Bridge says it was badly underinsured when the blaze leveled the Waterville facility in March 2024. The company claims it's still facing more than $13 million in unpaid losses. It received nearly $30 million from Cooperators General Insurance, but says millions more are owed for property damage and lost business. The lawsuit also targets brokers David Aspel and Corey Thompson, accusing them of failing to ensure coverage kept pace as the company grew, according to the Daily Gleaner. None of these claims have been proven in court. Prices are down slightly at the pumps this morning. For gas, the Energy and Utilities Board has dropped regular self-serve to a maximum 201.3, a drop of 0.8 of a cent. Premium, 218.5. However, diesel is up 2 cents to 233.4, and furnace oil also up 2 cents to 226.5 a liter. Solar customers in the province are furious over a proposed change that would make their power much more expensive. NB Power has applied to the regulator to slash credits for energy solar users who feed into the grid. The credit would be worth less than half what they currently get for supplying electricity to NB Power. Utility also wants to add a special demand charge for using power during peak times like winter evenings when it's dark. A solar industry board member says the utility has rushed this plan without proper consultation. Chris Meekins warning it'll kill momentum for green energy, according to Brunswick News. NB Power says it wants to be fair and has offered to grandfather existing users for 10 years. In sports, the Canadians won the opening game of the Eastern Finals 6-2 over the Hurricanes. Canada is 4-0 at the World Hockey Championships after a 6-5 overtime win against Norway. On the Diamonds, Blue Jays blanked the Yankees 2-0. Red Sox were off. Now you're up to date. I'm Daryl Good.
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4: Here's your latest Environment Canada forecast. Today we'll see mainly sunny skies with a high of 16. For tonight, clear with a low of plus 3, except minus 1 in low-lying areas with patchy frost. For tomorrow, sunny skies, a high of 19, and a low of plus 1 for Saturday night. Looking ahead to Sunday, a mix of sun and cloud and a high of 20 degrees.
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0: 104.1 The Wave. That is music from Rick Astley on this fine Friday morning. And we do have a birthday wish going out to Angela Dyer this morning. Happy birthday, Angela. That is from your daughter, Lindsay, and your grandsons, Logan and Carson. Have a great day. Now, let's get on over to our Wave web poll. It is time to take a look at that. It is powered by Vogue Optical. And this is a great question. Does your work productivity slow down a few days before taking vacation? It's a simple yes or no. You can have your say today by visiting our website at thewavewoodstock.com.
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1041 The Wave, that is music from Soul Asylum on this fine Friday morning. It's looking nice and sunny out there. I see the gang down at the farm market is getting ready for lunch to be served today. Those beautiful sausages and burgers and all kinds of goodies happening a little bit later on. And happening a little bit later on today, we're going to be live on location at Thomas Hyundai this afternoon from noon to four. So pop on by and say hi. Take a test drive, check out all the latest models.

0: 104.1 The Wave, that is music from Roxette. It is Mark with you on this fine Friday, and that means we're getting into another fun weekend with a Casey Kasem American Top 40 show. We got the 80s tomorrow morning, the 70s on Sunday morning. Have a listen.
1: We've unlocked the vaults, and we're replaying Casey Kasem's American Top 40, the 70s. This week is from May 24th, 1975. That's when the Blackbirds were walking in rhythm. Roger Whittaker gave his last farewell. Eddie Kendricks was your shoeshine boy. And Linda Ronstadt asked, "When will I be loved?" You'll hear those songs and all the top 40 hits from May 24th, 1975, right here on American Top 40, the 70s.
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4: Good morning. A 47-year-old man from Upper Kent has died after a motorcycle accident. RCMP say they received a call just before 5 yesterday morning about an overdue traveler in Upper Kent. Officers found the man and his bike in a ditch along a trail running parallel to Route 105. They say he apparently lost control of the bike and landed in the ditch. He was pronounced dead at the scene. An autopsy will determine the exact cause of death as the investigation continues. A major review's found New Brunswick's property assessment system does meet international best practices. Service New Brunswick released a report yesterday, part of the province's property tax reform. The independent study concludes the current assessment methods are sound, but it does offer 39 recommendations to improve clarity for homeowners. Local government minister Aaron Kennedy says the goal is to make the system more predictable, stable, and transparent. He says the province will review the suggestions and introduce new legislation soon. Housing prices have risen sharply in recent years, and the government says it wants the assessment process to work better for all New Brunswickers. The provincial and federal governments have signed a $13.7 million deal to help New Brunswick workers hurt by global tariffs. The three-year agreement will retrain people whose jobs have been directly or indirectly affected, particularly in forestry, manufacturing, refined petroleum, and seafood. The Minister of Post-Secondary Education and Training says New Brunswick is highly exposed because more than 90% of our international exports go to the U.S. Federal Jobs Minister Patty Haidu says no worker will be left behind as global trade evolves. The province is spending up to $2.5 million to equip advanced care paramedics with clot-busting medications for heart attacks. The drugs break down blood clots and restore blood flow, which can stop a severe heart attack and save lives. The premier says every minute matters in a cardiac emergency. Health Minister Dr. John Dornan says paramedics are often the first on scene, so starting treatment sooner reduces long-term damage. Ambulance NB will begin using the medications this summer. Similar programs already exist in 5 other provinces, including Nova Scotia. In sports, the Canadians opened the Eastern Final in the NHL with a 6-2 win in Carolina. Canada beat Norway 6-5 in overtime at the World Championships. They're now 4-0. In baseball, Blue Jays shut down the Yankees 2-0. The Red Sox had the day off. Now you're up to date. I'm Daryl Good.
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7: Here's your latest Environment Canada forecast. Today we'll see mainly sunny skies with a high of 16. For tonight, clear with a low of +3, except -1 in low-lying areas with patchy frost. For tomorrow, sunny skies, a high of 19 and a low of +1 for Saturday night. Looking ahead to Sunday, a mix of sun and cloud and a high of 20 degrees.
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1041 The Wave, that is music from Katrina and the Waves. It is 8:07 and we are currently at 4 degrees out there. My goodness, it's got to warm up just a little bit, hasn't it?

0: 1041 The Wave, it is 8:11 and looking at some sunshine in the downtown. It's going to be a great weekend, perhaps a great weekend to get out and check out some yard sales. We have a few listed right now on the yard sale report on our website. 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

0: 104.1 The Wave. That is music from the Northern Pikes on this cool but yet sunny Friday morning. It's going to be a great day. Lots of fun happening this weekend. And of course, we're going to be live on location a little bit later at Thomas Hyundai. So drop by, say hi, check out the new vehicle lineup, go for a test drive, and perhaps take home a new vehicle as well.
1: 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This week, Casey takes you back to May 19th, 1984. That's when the Scorpions wanted to rock you like a hurricane. Laura Branigan lost her self-control. Shalimar was dancing in the sheets. And Madonna was pushing her love over the borderline. You'll hear those songs, all the top 40 hits, and the long-distance dedications from May 19th, 1984, right here on American Top 40, The 80s.
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0: Here's your latest Environment Canada forecast. Today we'll see mainly sunny skies with a high of 16. For tonight, clear with a low of plus 3, except minus 1 in low-lying areas with patchy frost. For tomorrow, sunny skies, a high of 19 and a low of plus 1 for Saturday night. Looking ahead to Sunday, a mix of sun and cloud and a high of 20 degrees.
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3: Good morning. A roadside berth near Waterville's renewing concerns about repeated labor and delivery service disruptions in western New Brunswick. Mariah Jackson and Fernando Gonzalez were forced to drive more than an hour to Fredericton after obstetric services at Upper River Valley Hospital were suspended. Their son Liam was born beside the TransCanada before paramedics arrived. Gonzalez told CBC it was really scary, recalling that the baby appeared blue when he was born. Woodstock Heartland MLA Bill Hogan's warnings: someone's going to die if these disruptions continue. Dr. Lynn Murphy-Kalbeck says New Brunswick needs a dedicated maternal neonatal transport system. The maker of Covered Bridge potato chips is suing its insurer and two brokers after the fire destroyed their Heartland area plant 2 years ago. Covered Bridge says it was badly underinsured when the blaze leveled the Waterville facility in March 2024. The company claims it's still facing more than $13 million in unpaid losses. It received nearly $30 million from Cooperators General Insurance, but says millions more are owed for property damage and lost business. The lawsuit also targets brokers David Aspel and Corey Thompson, accusing them of failing to ensure coverage kept pace as the company grew, according to the Daily Gleaner. None of these claims have been proven in court. Prices are down slightly at the pumps this morning. For gas, the Energy and Utilities Board has dropped regular self-serve to a maximum 201.3, a drop of 0.8 of a cent. Premium, 218.5. However, diesel is up 2 cents to 233.4, and furnace oil also up 2 cents to 226.5 a liter. Solar customers in the province are furious over a proposed change that would make their power much more expensive. NB Power supplied to the regulator to slash credits for energy solar users who feed into the grid. The credit would be worth less than half what they currently get for supplying electricity to NB Power. Utility also wants to add a special demand charge for using power during peak times like winter evenings when it's dark. A solar industry board member says the utility has rushed this plan without proper consultation. Chris Meekins warning it'll kill momentum for green energy, according to Brunswick News. NB Power says it wants to be fair and has offered to grandfather existing users for 10 years. In sports, the Canadians won the opening game of the Eastern Finals 6-2 over the Hurricanes. Canada's 4-0 at the World Hockey Championships after a 6-5 overtime win against Norway. On the Diamonds, Blue Jays blanked the Yankees 2-0. Red Sox were off. Now you're up to date. I'm Daryl Good.
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6: Here's your latest Environment Canada forecast. Today we'll see mainly sunny skies with a high of 16. For tonight, clear with a low of plus 3, except minus 1 in low-lying areas with patchy frost. For tomorrow, sunny skies, a high of 19, and a low of plus 1 for Saturday night. Looking ahead to Sunday, a mix of sun and cloud and a high of 20 degrees.
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0: is music from Billy Idol. Let's take another look at today's Wave web poll powered by Vogue Optical. And this is a great question. Does your work productivity slow down a few days before taking a vacation? It's a simple yes or no question. You can be honest with this because no one sees who's answering what. It's just a percentage. So go on over, click yes or no. Let us know. Does my production slow down before vacation? 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

0: 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That is music from the Four Tops. 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If you submit them on the weekends, there's nobody here, so can't do it on the weekends for you. 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

1041 The Wave. That is music from the Proclaimers. It is Mark with you on this Friday morning. Jen's going to be back with us on Monday morning, of course, and I am looking forward to it. You know, getting things back to normal. It's nice to have vacation time. It's nice to be away, but it is also nice to have things normal in the workplace, right?

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That is music from the Bare Naked Ladies. And lots of great activities happening around the area, up and down the River Valley, of course. And coming up Wednesday night, Rotary Radio Bingo. I'll have the jackpot details on the way.

That is music from Talk Talk. Coming up this Wednesday night, Rotary Radio Bingo, another go at it. Somebody will try to win that jackpot, I am sure. $10,600 up for grabs. It could be a game changer, and it could be all yours. 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

104.1 The Wave, that is music from Doug and the Slugs, and it is time for me to shut this thing down for a little bit. I've got to go home, get showered up, cleaned up a little bit, more presentable, and head on out to Thomas Hyundai and hang out with the gang out there. We're going to be live on location today, 12 to 4. Lots of great deals happening at the dealership. Drop on by, check out the exciting Hyundai lineup, and I hear there's going to be some Tobik wood-fired pizza there a little bit later on this afternoon as well. So drop on out, say hi, and check them all out. It's a beautiful day to do it. Have a great weekend, folks. Stay safe.

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4: Here's your latest Environment Canada weather forecast for Woodstock. Sunshine today, windy high around 16, clear tonight. The wind's easing late this evening, but still chilly. Lows plus 3, except minus 1 in low-lying areas with patchy frost. Sunny tomorrow, high 19, a mix of sun and cloud Sunday and 20.
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4: Latest Environment Canada forecast for Woodstock, sunny and breezy today. Northwesterly gusting to 40, a high of 16. A frost advisory in effect tonight. It's clear, light wind, and plus 3 to minus 1 in low-lying areas. And that will bring patchy frost. Sunny through Saturday with a high of 19. Clear and plus 1 Saturday night. And sun and cloud and a high of 20 for Sunday. Rain on Monday.
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1: 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And guess what? Today is their grand opening event as well as the ultimate sale event. 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
1: 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Hey, it is Mark live on location at Thomas Hyundai here in Woodstock. And if you'd like to drop on by, you'll find them right here on Connell Street. There is going to be a lot of fun here this afternoon. Not only is there the Ultimate Savings event, it is a grand opening. And a little bit later on this afternoon, there's going to be a grand prize draw for a television and a whole lot more. Tobik Wood Fired Pizza is going to be on site from 4 o'clock until closing. So come on out and have a slice of pizza as well. And don't forget, all throughout the month of, what month are we in anyway? 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Every new vehicle sold will include a Yeti cooler. So even more incentive to drop on by and see the team here at Thomas Hyundai, 330 Connell Street, right here in Woodstock.
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5: Latest Environment Canada forecast for Woodstock, sunny and breezy today. Northwesterly gusting to 40, a high of 16. A frost advisory in effect tonight. It's clear, light wind, and +3 to -1 in low-lying areas. And that will bring patchy frost. Sunny through Saturday with a high of 19. Clear and +1 Saturday night. And sun and cloud and a high of 20 for Sunday. Rain on Monday.
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1: 1041 The Wave. We are live on location here this afternoon at Thomas Hyundai, 330 Connell Street in Woodstock. And Jen is joining me. Jen, you had an opportunity to chat with a very happy customer
2: you
1: not that long ago.
2: I was scouting out the parking lot because that's what I do. I love the colors of these vehicles. They're beautiful. A gentleman came up to me and was telling me how pleased he is. He's from Ontario, traveling through New Brunswick to go to Nova Scotia, had some car trouble, found Thomas Hyundai. Completely helping the guy out, and he has to stay a couple of days just to get his car done, but he is so happy, and so he's a really satisfied customer. I had a great time talking to him, so I hope he has safe travels home.
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1: It is Jen, and oh my goodness, if you have not been to the new Thomas Hyundai in Woodstock, you got to come out today. The Wave is here. Mark and I are on location until 4 o'clock this afternoon. It is the ultimate savings sale, and I have been, like I said before, I've been scouting out this parking lot and really impressed with what I'm seeing. I love the new colors that are out. If you're even thinking of a vehicle, they're ready to help, and they help. You know what I mean? If you have questions, come ask them. Somebody like me has a lot of questions, right? So, and you know what? I may talk to someone before we leave. Who knows? You'll find great deals, grand prize draws, well for a television, and more. Plus, later on this afternoon, what would make your Friday even better? Tobik wood-fired pizza. They will be on site starting at 4 p.m. until close. It is the grand opening, so come on out to a Thomas Hyundai this afternoon, say hi, and maybe even take home something. Who knows?
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7: Latest Environment Canada forecast for Woodstock, sunny and breezy today, northwesterly gusting to 40, a high of 16, a frost advisory in effect tonight. It's clear, light wind, and plus 3 to minus 1 in low-lying areas, and that will bring patchy frost. Sunny through Saturday with a high of 19, clear and plus 1 Saturday night, and sun and cloud and a high of 20 for Sunday. Rain on Monday.
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1: Well, it's Friday afternoon, and the motivation level, you're probably thinking you just want to get home for the weekend. Who doesn't? Pop into Thomas Hyundai. It's their grand opening, and they've got all kinds of things to win. They've got treats. They've got new vehicles that you need to come see. We've been out looking around this parking lot, and I have to say, colors are beautiful this year. The makes and models are really cool, and you know what? It's their grand opening, so come on in. There's lots to see and do. It's a beautiful, beautiful showroom, right, Mark?
2: I'm just looking around the dealership here, and it is absolutely gorgeous. A modern facility. We were chatting with Mike in service and parts, and he was showing us around as well, and it's just gorgeous here. 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It is the ultimate savings event. You got rates as low as 0% financing. They also have Hyundai certified pre-owned vehicles, and I was talking with John earlier today, and he's got some special deals on the Hyundai Ioniq. He wants to get rid of those, so come on out and see John today. If you're thinking about a fully electric vehicle,
1: which I really like. So you know what? Tobik Wood Fired Pizza coming in at 4 o'clock this afternoon. If you do a test drive, you can spin the win wheel to possibly win a great prize. And like I said, if you buy

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coming up, the old school music item that over half of fans still own, even if they haven't used it in years. 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

0: 104.1 The Wave, David Raines in with you on this Friday afternoon, and it's time for our Mindbuster question today, where 52% of music fans still own one of these. What do you think it is? Now, this is one of those things that people swear they'll never get rid of, even though there's a good chance it's sitting in a box somewhere collecting dust beside old phone chargers and mystery cables. And the funny part is, owning one instantly triggers nostalgia. Suddenly, people start talking about it, the good old days, back when listening to music required patience, effort, and occasionally yelling, "Don't touch it, it skips." Younger listeners may not even understand the emotional attachment here, because music streaming today is effortless. But back then, enjoying your favorite album sometimes involved organization, maintenance, and physical upper body strength to carry your collection around. And no matter what the answer is, there's always that one person who still insists that sound quality was warmer, richer, or more authentic, which is usually code for, "I spent a lot of time and money, and I need the validation." So what is this music item that 52% of fans still own? You can comment on our Facebook page. I'll have some clues for you along the way. And of course, at the end of the show, I'll have the answer to our Mindbuster question. We got Fleetwood Mac on the way.
1: 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Jen, it is a great day. You were saying earlier, it's Friday afternoon. You may as well take the afternoon off and come on out and have a look at this incredible lineup of Hyundai vehicles, and also come into the dealership and just check out the, you know, the beautiful facility, chat with the staff, and see what's new in the Hyundai world.
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1: 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The grand opening at Thomas Hyundai, 330 Connell Street, right here in Woodstock.
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0: 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It's also Buy a Musical Instrument Day today, so if you've been on the fence about whether to get that new piece of gear, you should go out and get it, because today is the day. Lots of things have happened on this day over the years. For instance, back in this date in 1892, the toothpaste tube was invented. Back in this date in 1990, Microsoft released Windows 3.0. You think about how far they've come with that. And finally, back on this date in 1995, Blossom came to an end on NBC, a favorite of many teenagers back in the day. That's what happened on Today in History. You can check Monday. We'll have more for you. We got lots more great music as well, including one from the Rankin family on the way.
1: 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And Jen, out on the lot, they've got a few vehicles that are open. You can come out and, get in them, check them all out. We were just in a Hyundai Palisades, which is an incredible luxury SUV.
2: They've got
1: them in electric. They got them in hybrids. They are here and ready to go. And not only the Palisades, but there's Tucson, Santa Fe, Sonata, as well as the Elantra. Beautiful vehicles. Come on out.
2: Yeah, those Elantras are very pretty to look at. All their vehicles are designed so nice. You see them, they flow nicely, the colors are beautiful. I've been snooping through quite a few of them here today.
1: It's always a lot of fun when you're on a new car lot, looking around at all the cars. 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You could end up taking it home that same day.
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5: Wave weather.
6: Latest Environment Canada forecast for Woodstock. Sunny and breezy today. Northwesterly gusting to 40. A high of 16. A frost advisory in effect tonight. It's clear, light wind, and +3 to -1 in low-lying areas. And that will bring patchy frost. Sunny through Saturday with a high of 19. Clear and +1 Saturday night. And sun and cloud and a high of 20 for Sunday. Rain on Monday.
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0: not getting this cake. That line has such powerful energy, somewhere between bakery owner and Batman villain. Now, the imagine being the cheating boyfriend watching your expensive cake go up in flames online. And at that point, you're not even worried about the breakup anymore. You're thinking, that was almond filling. Good for her. We got lots more great music on the way, including one from Supertramp next.
1: Hey, it's Mark and Jen, and we are live today at Thomas Hyundai for a Friday afternoon. And, you know, buying a vehicle can be a little stressful for people, especially
2: absolutely.
1: If you're trying to fit it into your busy life. You got a lot going on. You're looking for a good deal. You're looking for the most bang for your buck. And you know what? Drop in here today, because that's what I'm seeing everywhere. And the lot is full. The friendly staff is ready to help you out. If you test drive a car today, you can pop in here to the lobby and spin the wheel.
2: Yes.
1: There's lots of fun stuff in here.
2: There's lots of fun to have today at Thomas Hyundai. We are at 330 Connell Street here in Woodstock. It is the grand opening of this beautiful dealership. And, Jen, I am seeing the Hyundai lineup outside. They are gorgeous. There's all kinds of ways that you can take one of those home today, whether you lease, whether you buy. There's incentives on, and John is ready to make the deals happen today.
1: And you know what? At 4 o'clock, Tobik Wood Fired Pizza is going to be here too.
2: Ooh.
1: So I don't know. Maybe that'll.
2: Maybe we'll just have to camp
1: we'll
2: out here
1: out
2: for
1: tonight.
2: The rest of the evening. Yeah, it's going to be a lot of fun. Drop on by, have some fun, see the crew today. It is the grand opening of Thomas Hyundai, 330 Connell Street, right here in Woodstock.
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0: It is David Raines in with you this afternoon on 104.1 The Wave, looking for you to weigh in on our Mindbuster question today. 52% of music fans still own one of these. What do you think it is? Well, let me tell you that your clue for this hour is it's something that was big in the 80s. What do you think that might be? There was so many things that music fans loved back in the 80s. What do you think it might be, though? Head to our Facebook page with your best guess. I will have another clue for you next hour. And of course, the end of the show, I'm going to have an answer for you to our Mindbuster question as well. Got lots more great music on the way, including one from Prince next.
1: 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Now, today is the grand opening of this beautiful facility. It is also the ultimate savings event that is on right now. And Jen, I think there is going to be some fun this afternoon with Tobik Wood Fired Pizza. They got the wheel spin over there just for taking a demo drive. Ooh. You can win gas cards. You can win thermoses. There's all kinds of great deals to be had here today. And you can also put your name in for a 50-inch television, which I have my name in. Maybe I'll win.
2: That's awesome.
1: Maybe I'll win. Maybe I won't.
2: We could use that.
1: It is a beautiful day here, a great Friday afternoon. Take the afternoon off. Come on out and join the fun right here at Thomas Hyundai, 330 Connell Street in Woodstock.
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0: 1041 The Wave, David Raines in with you this afternoon, and a new survey confirms what everybody already suspected the second potato salad appeared. Barbecues are making people fat. Now, apparently the average person consumes about 3,000 calories at a barbecue, which is roughly a day and a half worth of food, or one uncle's light afternoon. People aren't stopping at one plate either. Half of barbecue diners go back for seconds, while 12% admit that they've had fourth helpings. Now, fourth helpings, at that point, you're not attending a barbecue anymore, you're moved in emotionally. The most popular barbecue foods, of course, are burgers, sausages, kebabs, steak, drumsticks, and lamb chops. So basically, if you've had a heartbeat, it probably goes on the grill. And somehow, after all that, 50% of people still have room for dessert. And that's the magic of barbecues. Your brain says, I've completely full, but then someone walks out holding pie, and suddenly your stomach finds a small emergency compartment. Honestly, barbecue calories don't even feel real because you're standing outside holding a paper plate, talking to people, convincing yourself it doesn't count if you've never technically sat down. And that's what we call summer math. Lots more great music, including one from Phil Collins on the way.
1: 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It is Friday, May 22nd. The Ultimate Savings event is on right now. It is the grand opening. And Jen, you're supposed to be home on vacation.
2: Supposed
1: and here you
2: be.
1: Are helping me out this afternoon. Thank you so much. It's a beautiful place to be.
2: You know, when I'm on vacation, we just don't talk as much. 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
8: Latest Environment Canada forecast for Woodstock, sunny and breezy today, northwesterly gusting to 40, a high of 16, a frost advisory in effect tonight. It's clear, light wind, and +3 to -1 in low-lying areas, and that will bring patchy frost. Sunny through Saturday with a high of 19, clear and +1 Saturday night, and sun and cloud and a high of 20 for Sunday. Rain on Monday.
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0: It is David Raines in with you this afternoon on 104.1 The Wave. And today's Vogue Optical Web Poll asks, does your work productivity slow down a few days before vacation? Now, according to a new survey, 70% of people mentally check out and enter vacation mode a full 3 days before their last workday. 3 days? That's nearly a week. People are physically at work, but emotionally, they're already sitting beside a pool, holding a drink with a fruit floating in it. You can always tell when someone's entered vacation mode as well. Emails suddenly become shorter, meetings get quieter, productivity drops to, sure, let's circle back on that after I return. And at that point, people aren't working, they're just protecting their personal time off. And honestly, the final days before vacation is basically useless anyway. Nobody starts new projects, everybody's pretending to organize their desk while secretly checking weather apps every 14 minutes. And the funniest part, well, the same people who mentally check out early are also the ones writing the out-of-office replies like they're leaving for a six-month Arctic expedition. So, there you go. Got lots more great music on the way, including one from Ace of Base next.
1: 104.1 The Wave, it is Mark and Jen live on location this afternoon at Thomas Hyundai on Connell Street in Woodstock. And Jen, you know what? I spent almost 30 years in the car business, and this is bringing back a lot of memories for me. But I got to tell you, the staff, the service, the facility here is just top-notch. And we want to thank John and the staff for having us here this afternoon. It is the grand opening of Thomas Hyundai in Woodstock. And if you haven't had the opportunity yet to stop by and check out this beautiful dealership and the complete lineup of Hyundais, you're missing out.
2: I love grand openings because everyone is, you can just feel the energy. It's exciting, it's new, and it's still very shiny. These vehicles are so gorgeous. So you know what? Come on in and have a look. Take that test drive. If you're even remotely thinking, then you probably do need a new vehicle. If
1: Absolutely.
2: You're starting to think about it. Right, Mark? I mean, you're the expert, right?
1: Well, I don't know about
2: expert. No, they're the experts.
1: They leave the work to the crew here at Thomas Hyundai. Drop on by today and see them. It is the grand

0: 104.1 The Wave, David Raines in with you on this Friday afternoon, and a new TripAdvisor survey is revealing that beach and pool etiquette might be more controversial than actual politics. Top complaint, 24% of people say chair hogging is their biggest beach pet peeve. You know the move, someone drops a towel at 7 a.m., disappears like they're protecting real estate in a luxury market. 84% of travelers say that's unacceptable, which means beach chairs have become more fiercely defended than parking spots in a snowstorm. But it does get wilder, 53% of travelers say it's okay to urinate in the ocean if nobody's nearby, which is a bold thing to admit publicly, like the ocean is just a giant don't ask, don't tell situation. And then there's the fashion debate. 24% of women say wearing skimpy bikinis is wrong, and 35% of men say they should never wear Speedos. So basically, the only approved swimwear is anxiety and a towel that you never leave. Add in the 82% who want smoking banned around pools and 62% wanting it banned on beaches, and suddenly everybody's trying to enjoy nature while silently judging each other. And the top annoyances? Loud music, smoking, and you guessed it, ocean bathroom policy enforcement. And at that point, going to the beach feels less like relaxation and more like an unspoken etiquette exam nobody studied for. Got lots more great music on the way, including one from Irene Cara next.
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Still looking for your answer to our question of the day today. 52% of music fans still own one of these. What do you think it is? I'll have another clue for you coming up in just a few. But first, it's Haywire, 104.1 The Wave.

0: It is David Raines in with you this afternoon on 104.1 The Wave, looking for you to weigh in on our Mindbuster question today. 52% of music fans still own one of these. What do you think it is? Well, last hour I told you that it was something big in the 80s, and that led lots of people right to the Walkman. Great answer. It was big in the 80s, but not the one we were looking for. What else do you think it might be? Something that was big in the 80s, but not a Walkman? You can head to our Facebook page with your best guess. I'll have one final clue for you next hour, and then, of course, at the end of the show, I'll have the answer to our Mindbuster question. Got lots more great music on the way, including one from Baltimore next.
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6: Wave weather.
7: Latest Environment Canada forecast for Woodstock. Sunny and breezy today. Northwest of Augusta to 40. A high of 16. A frost advisory in effect tonight. It's clear, light wind, and plus 3 to minus 1 in low-lying areas. And that will bring patchy frost. Sunny through Saturday with a high of 19. Clear and plus 1 Saturday night. And sun and cloud and a high of 20 for Sunday. Rain on Monday.
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0: 1041 The Wave, David Raines in with you this afternoon, and today's Vogue Optical web poll asks if your productivity slows down before vacation. According to a new survey, 70% of people mentally clock out 3 days before their actual vacation starts. Now, some people leave the moment the vacation request gets approved, but you know how it goes. Suddenly, every task feels unnecessary. Can this wait till next week? Can it wait until next month? Can it wait forever? I don't know. If they, even the coffee tastes different before vacation, it's no longer survival fuel, it's airport preparation. And co-workers always know too, vacation people move differently. There's a strange calmness to them because they know that emails are no longer emotionally reaching them. So we want to know today, does your productivity slow down before vacation? You can have your say in the Vogue Optical web poll at thewavewoodstock.com. Got lots more great music on the way, including one from the Buggles next.
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1: Well, good afternoon. A suspended doctor facing a sexual assault charge will return to court next month. Dr. Sanjeev Sirpal is accused of assaulting a woman at the Sackville Memorial Hospital in February of last year. His lawyer says they need more evidence from the Crown before deciding how the 39-year-old wants to be tried. The prosecutor told a Moncton court they are still looking for the requested material, according to the Times and Transcript. Sirpal has already pleaded not guilty to similar charges in Nova Scotia and in Edmonton. His medical license has been suspended since last August. He's due back in court June 4th. A maternity ward in western New Brunswick has suspended birthing services again due to staffing shortages. The Upper River Valley Hospital in Waterville will not be offering labor or delivery until June 1st. Expectant mothers are being redirected to Fredericton. Now, that closure follows two emergency births last month when women went into labor during the hour-long drive from Woodstock. One baby was delivered on a sidewalk outside the Fredericton Hospital, according to Brunswick News. Another was born in a vehicle on the side of the highway. Health Minister John Nornan has called the situation unacceptable. Premier Susan Holt says staffing instability is a pervasive issue. A dozen sailors from HMCS Fredericton have started a week-long cycling tour across New Brunswick, raising money for the Make-A-Wish Foundation. The team kicked off the ride in Campbellton with a barbecue, aiming to raise $50,000. Commander Jason Aiken telling Brunswick News, a crew has been competing for spots on the tour because many have families and know the challenges that sick children face. Aiken is a father of three, two of his own children having needed care at IWK Children's Hospital. Over 14 years, the crew has raised roughly $400,000 for the charity. There are currently 78 active wishes from sick children across the province. The riders went on from Campbellton to Bathurst and then are scheduled to go to Miramichi, Moncton, St. John, Oromocto, and Fredericton. The World Health Organization says the Ebola outbreak in the Democratic Republic of Congo is spreading rapidly and now poses a very high national risk. The head of the WHO says officials have contributed or confirmed more than 80 cases and 7 deaths, but the true outbreak is believed to be far larger. Nearly 750 suspected cases and 177 suspected deaths are now under investigation. The United Nations has released $60 million in emergency funding to help contain the outbreak. The United States has also pledged $23 million and plans to set up treatment clinics in Congo and neighboring Uganda, where two travel-related cases have been confirmed. Alberta will hold a referendum on a potential referendum this fall. Alberta Premier Danielle Smith announced late last night that a question will be put on a provincial ballot this fall, asking Albertans if the province should begin the process of holding a binding referendum on separation. In a televised address, Smith says she supports Alberta staying in Canada, but says Albertans deserve to have their say on the matter. Having a vote on whether to pursue a referendum on the independence is seen as a workaround. That's after the court's already blocked a separate petition from forcing a binding referendum on the issue. The latest polling on the issue by Léger and Ipsos shows less than a third of Albertans are in favor of separation. Conservative leader Pierre Poilievre says all conservatives will be campaigning for Canadian unity in Alberta if there is a referendum this fall. 16 early childhood educators in the province have won the first ever Minister's Excellence in Early Learning and Child Care Awards. The awards recognize professionals in the Anglophone sector for leadership, inclusion, and creating responsive learning environments. Education Minister Claire Johnson says early childhood educators shape a critical stage in a children's development where identity, relationships, and a love of learning first take root. Winners include educators from Fredericton, Moncton, St. John, Miramichi, Bathurst, and Riverview. The award features four categories: inclusion, responsive environments, innovation, and professional learning. In sports, Canada defeating Slovenia 3-1 today, the first round of the World Hockey Championship in Fribourg. Undefeated at the top of Group B, Canada plays Slovakia Sunday. In the NHL playoffs, the Avalanche are looking to pull even with Vegas in Game 2 in Colorado. In baseball, the Blue Jays open a weekend series at home against the Pirates. The Red Sox host the Twins. The Yankees take on the Rays. The NBA playoffs, the Spurs and Thunder are tied at a game apiece. And in F1, the Canadian Grand Prix is happening this weekend in Montreal. Now you're up to date. I'm Sheldon McLeod.
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0: Wave weather.
1: Latest Environment Canada forecast for Woodstock. There is a frost advisory tonight. Clear and cool, dropping to between plus 3 and minus 1. Frost in low-lying areas. A sunny day for Saturday with a high of 19. Clear Saturday night, plus 1. Sun and cloud and 20 for Sunday. Rainy and 16 for Monday.
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Well, senior pranks are a thing, but one high school senior class took it to a whole new level. We'll talk about what they did coming up in just a few minutes. 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

0: 104.1 The Wave, David Raines in with you this afternoon, and students at a Guernsey high school recently pulled off a senior prank that started lighthearted and somehow escalated into a full-blown real estate event. The class of 2026 at Guernsey Sunrise High School placed for sale signs all over the campus. Simple, classic senior prank energy. Harmless, funny, and usually forgotten by lunch. But then things took a turn. Over 300 real estate professionals in the area saw the photos and started posting them online like it was an actual listing, and suddenly what was supposed to be a senior prank turned into a community-wide game of, wait, the school's actually for sale? And you can just imagine how fast that spiraled. One agent shared it, another commented on great location, and before you know it, the school is getting more online attention than actual house listings. And this is what happens when the internet culture meets real life. Nobody reads context anymore. They just see for sale and they go full Zillow mode. Now, the students probably thought that they'd get a laugh out of it. Instead, they accidentally created the most overanalyzed school listing in the state of Wyoming's history. And at that point, the only thing missing was someone scheduling a virtual tour during the third period math class. Lots more great music, including this one from Paul McCartney now.
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0: 1041 The Wave, David Raines in with you this afternoon. And today's Vogue Optical Web poll asks, do you slow down at work before vacation? Apparently 70% of people mentally check into vacation mode a full 3 days before leaving the office. And that's completely believable because once a vacation becomes real, the human brain stops producing effort immediately. You still show up physically, but mentally you're already researching seafood restaurants or pretending that you're enjoying hiking. Every office has that one person who becomes impossible to reach the second vacation starts. They're out of office. Email sounds like, I have limited access to messages. Translation, I have spiritually disconnected from this company. We want to know, is that you? You can head to our Vogue Optical web poll at thewavewoodstock.com. Lots more great music on the way, including one from Rob Thomas and Santana.
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5: Wave weather.
6: Latest Environment Canada forecast for Woodstock. There is a frost advisory tonight. Clear and cool, dropping to between +3 and -1. Frost in low-lying areas. A sunny day for Saturday with a high of 19. Clear Saturday night, +1. Sun and cloud and 20 for Sunday. Rainy and 16 for Monday.
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Still looking for your answer to our question of the day today. 52% of music fans still own one of these. What is it? Your final clue coming up. But first, it's Genesis on 104.1 The Wind.

104.1 The Wave, David Raines in with you on this Friday afternoon. Looking for you to weigh in on our Mindbuster question today. 52% of music fans still own one of these. What do you think it is? Your clues so far I've given you are the big in the 80s and not a Walkman. It is, in fact, something that is not portable at all. What do you think that might be? Does that clue help you out? If it does, make sure to head to our Facebook page. You can share your thoughts there. And of course, next hour at the end of the show, I'm going to have the answer to our Mindbuster question for you. Got lots more great music on the way, including one from the Northern Pikes now.

0: 1041 The Wave, David Raines in with you this afternoon. There's a new survey that is stirring up the eternal debate over body types and what people find attractive and what they think they find attractive. In the study, over 2,000 participants were shown side-by-side body fat comparison images and asked to choose the most attractive physique. And the results split real fast. Well, most women preferred a lean, athletic build or around 15% body fat, linking it to health, strength, and protection, which means the sense the dad bod may have had its moment. But apparently, the pendulum has swung back to this person looks like they could carry all the groceries in one trip without complaining. But men, completely different story. They overwhelmingly chose softer, more curvy physiques and around 30% body fat. So basically, men and women look at the same lineup and came away with two completely different winners, like they were judging entirely different competitions. That's one of those surveys that reminds you attraction isn't just about looks. It's about perception, comfort, and maybe a little bit of this person seems like they're going to share their fries. And once again, science confirms what dating apps already prove daily. Nobody is swiping in the same reality. Got lots more great music on the way, including one from Christina Aguilera next.
1: 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This week is from May 24th, 1975. That's when the Blackbirds were walking in rhythm. Roger Whittaker gave his last farewell. Eddie Kendricks was your shoeshine boy. And Linda Ronstadt asked, "When will I be loved?" You'll hear those songs and all the top 40 hits from May 24th, 1975, right here on American Top 40, the 70s.
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1: Well, if you're out about this weekend, you might want to pick up those Rotary Bingo tickets. I'll tell you why, because the jackpot is growing. We'll get into that coming up in just a few minutes. 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

0: 104.1 The Wave, David Raines in with you this afternoon. And if you're out and about this weekend, make sure to pick up those Rotary Bingo tickets and then tune in on Wednesday night. The jackpot has grown to $10,600, consolation prize of $1,060. You don't want to miss out on this one, so make sure to grab those bingo tickets. Tune in Wednesday night at 8 for Rotary Bingo with Mark and Jen. Got lots more great music on the way, including one from Honeymoon Suite.
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2: Wave weather.
3: Latest Environment Canada forecast for Woodstock. There is a frost advisory tonight. Clear and cool, dropping to between plus 3 and minus 1. Frost in low-lying areas. A sunny day for Saturday with a high of 19. Clear Saturday night, plus 1. Sun and cloud and 20 for Sunday. Rainy and 16 for Monday.
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0: 104.1 The Wave, David Raines in with you on this Friday afternoon, and we are at that point where I'm going to give you the answer to our Mindbuster question today. 52% of music fans still own one of these. What is it? Something big in the 80s, not a Walkman, not portable. Did you guess that it was a turntable? Yes, 52% of us still have one of those, although the needles might be a little worn down by now, but that's the answer to our Mindbuster question. We'll have a brand new one for you on Monday when we do it all over again. Until then, I remind you, please be kind to everybody you come across. Because in a world where you can choose to be anything at all, choosing to be kind just makes the world a better place, all of us better people, and we can all use a little more of that. We got tons more great music to come, including one from Blue Rodeo and Bananarama on the way.
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